I've seen this room and I've walked this floor. 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
1: And now we're going to turn over the controls at the tower here to the great originator of all rap and ting, Mr. Uroy. Let it roll.

0: Ray and Lester Young, their orchestra, and the Spirits of Rhythm, coming to you from Billy Berg's Club Capri, Pico and La Cienega Boulevard here in Los Angeles, California. Remember, Club Capri is on the air over KHJ, Tuesdays and Saturdays at the same time, and also presents On the Air with the Lamplighter each Thursday at 11 p.m. Until we meet again, this is your announcer, Bill McChrystal, saying good night. 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
1: We have a special kind of blues for you now. This was a piece written when they put Lech Walesa in prison and touched a lot of us, everybody. This is a little blues called Blues for LW.

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Oh, you brought a new kind of love to me. 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

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You brought a new kind of love to me. If the Sandman brought me dreams of you, I'd want to sleep my whole life through. You brought a new kind of love to me. Oh, I know that you're the queen, and I'm the slave. And yet, you will understand that underneath it all, you're a maid, and I'm only a man. I would work and slave the whole day through. If I